0: 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Radio Delta brings fresh hits and energy non-stop.
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Tuning in, we can't be beat. The sound of the Middle East, Radio Delta, Lebanon. The heartbeat of the Middle East.

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You're in the mix with the number one DJ in town. 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

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You're in the mix with the number one DJ in town. You are live.

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Erdo. 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

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You're in the mix with the number one DJ in town. 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